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You're going to be qualified for the chance to go see Foo Fighters in Cleveland. 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

0: 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And here's the good news. You're going to be in the running to go see Foo Fighters and Queens of the Stone Age in Cleveland. If you win, we will put you and a friend on an airplane, put you up for two nights of hotel, give you two tickets to the big stadium show, and you'll tour the Rock and Roll Hall of Fame with me. So good luck from all of us here at UCR.
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22: 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Over two decades ago, what troubled me was the unfairness that exists in DWI investigations. Unfairness that, at times, make the innocent appear guilty. So driven not to see good people hurt by an unfair system, I began protecting people by dedicating my entire practice to DWI. And I do it 24/7. Over two decades later, I still do. Over two decades later, I still say, not on my watch. You can't take my client without coming through me. This system, left to its own devices, will take what it wants. 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So you get pulled over, call me. I'm Tom Anelli, New York's DWI lawyer, and I'm here when you need me, 24/7.
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Here's another headline taken straight from the news for your personal knowledge and enjoyment. The four-step hack for an ideal summer with kids from a dad of seven. You know, it's Wardlaw. I don't think we even need to read this story. All four steps involve getting rid of your kids, and that's your ideal summer. I know. That's not nice. Here's requested Skid Row. It's Ultimate Classic Rock.

Take it easy, easy for you to say. It's Wardlaw. I have great news. We are working for the weekend, but hopefully for some of you, it's in a different context and you're working to enjoy.

0: The 9 at 9 is coming up quite soon, and tonight we are traveling all the way back to 1969. 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

Motley Crue fans, this is pretty cool. Saturday, June 27th, The Dirt is going to be screening in local cinemas across the United States for one night only. I think it's about 90 theaters total. 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That is what I want to see, folks. 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

We are back in 1969 for tonight's 9 at 9, as promised, and thank you so much for the fun requests that you've already sent in so far, including this one from Crosby, Stills, and Nash.

0: Heads up, Who fans. We're going to have some fun tonight with our album of the week later in the final hour of the show, where we will revisit the band's soundtrack, The Kids Are All Right, and hear a number of selections from that record. Right now, though, we're hanging out in 1969, where we will hear music from the Beatles and more as we continue on Ultimate Classic Rock.
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We are at Destination 1969 tonight on the 9 at 9, and Reggie had a phenomenal addition to our list of tunes. Check it out. It's Canned Heat on UCR.

0: always love those keyboards from the late Ray Manzarek. It's Matt Wardlaw. Thank you so very much for joining us tonight on Ultimate Classic Rock for the 9 at 9. If you're just checking in, we have spent the past hour playing music you were hearing on the radio, perhaps, or your turntable back in 1969, and we have one more to make it 9 in moments here at UCR.
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12: Well, it's beautiful out there, sunny and 75, almost a little chilly in the shade. Now, let's get a read on the inside of your car. It is hot. You've only been parked a short time, and it's already 99 degrees in there. Let's not leave children in the back seat while running errands. It only takes a few minutes for their body temperatures to rise, and that could be fatal.
13: Cars get hot fast and can be deadly. Never

There's another great request, and this time it is the band. Always a fine choice and a wonderful moment whenever that occurs that you find yourself listening to the band. And if that's all the time, even better. The Black Crowes, Chris Robinson, is certainly a big fan of the band and all things related. Chris joins us shortly on UCR Backstage. But first, let's get a bit numb with Pink Floyd.

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0: Jimmy Page and the Black Crowes sharing the stage for a Led Zeppelin classic. It's Matt Wardlaw. That's been something that's been happening a lot this summer on the Southern Hospitality Tour. The Black Crowes have been welcoming all sorts of special guests to their stage, including former Crowes guitarist Audley Freed in Nashville, keyboardist Ivan Neville in Alabama, John Doe of X, Charlie Sexton, Kevin Kitty of Driving and Crying, Chris Robinson checking in with us from the road on that Southern Hospitality Tour. And Chris, it seems like all of those special guests have probably been a lot of fun.
1: I mean, yeah, things like that are super important to us. Number, you know, like X, I mean, John knows. I mean, we've bothered him with it every time we see him, just how important that band is to us. Again, great art scene, great punk, original 77 LA punk, but a punk band with all the teeth and all the fire. But a band that is basically channeling that through roots music as well, you know. I know John lives in Austin, and our drummer Cully has played with John a bunch when he was living in Austin. So, yeah, we just threw it out there, and, you know, to be able to do that, I mean, I've been friends with Charlie for years and years. So, same thing with Ivan, you know what I mean? And Audley, like you said, coming on, you know, that was a real full circle moment, and it felt really good for not just, I think, for us, but I know Audley felt good. And but yeah, that's what, you know what I mean? It's just where we haven't been doing that as much the last few years. I think number one, because it takes time, you know what I mean? Like, we hit the ground running when we put the band back together after COVID. I mean, I've felt since we were teenagers, it's always a work in progress. I mean, it's never the same thing. You know, every year, every, you know, Cully's feeling his, you know, it's been a couple years now. You know, I think putting Muddy on bass has been a big change for us musically and the dynamic and between the rhythm section. Like, okay, so now here's a piece that, you know, we've felt needed some overhaul, you know, and just everyone getting more comfortable, letting Eric sort of find his place too. And just so, you know, yes, you know, and it's funny because the Black Crowes have always been me and Rich. We wrote all the songs. It was our band when we were kids. But I think like anything else, it just takes time. You know what I mean? And I think this year, this tour, we just feel like, oh, okay, everything is kind of clicking musically the way it's supposed to go. And I think that gives us the opportunity to not just play the songs everyone knows, but like, I mean, we played Share the Ride last night. I have no idea the last time we played that. And it was great. I was like, why haven't we been playing this?
0: Well, that's Chris Robinson. We'll hear more from Chris. This is Ultimate Classic Rock.

0: Thank you so much. You guys drive home safely. Have a good Christmas. Peace.
1: Chris Robinson is with us. One of the fun things about this Southern Hospitality Tour has been all of the deep cuts that the Black Crowes have been pulling out. A lot of bands say that they're going to do that before the tour starts, but then they don't actually do it. And as a fan, this has been a really exciting run. And I know stuff like that keeps it interesting for you guys as well.
2: Yeah, I mean, I think we've always felt that, you know, I get it, man. You know, like rock and roll is long in the tooth. Everyone, you know, everyone has seen a lot of bands, a lot of shows, but I think we feel, I know that we're aware of it's showbiz, you know what I mean? But I also think that like we can still be what we've always been. I mean, you know, when we're playing in Atlanta in the 80s, if Rich played something at Soundcheck that was cool, I would say, just play that. I'll make something up, you know, like we were always, you're always looking for something in the sequence or whatever that just tells a story and is a feeling, and it can't be forced, you know, it can't be contrived. So I think we're lucky, and especially after this amount of time, you know, that those things, and like I said, now that I think the band is comfortable and everyone's on the same conversation, like every day, it's great. And it gives us the freedom. And we realized, you know what I mean? Our audience is diverse. There's some people who, they, you know, there's hit people. They want to hear Twice as Hard, Jealous Again, Angels Hard to Handle, Remedy. You know, they want to hear those songs. But then we also know that there's a certain level of the audience, the weirdos that are like, oh my God, they're playing this, you know what I mean? So I think we can, we're in a great place that we can tread in both, you know.
1: 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The Southern Hospitality Tour rolls onward. You can find all the tour dates at the UCR website. We will have a bit more with Chris in a moment here at Ultimate Classic Rock.
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0: It's Ultimate Classic Rock, and if you're just joining us, Chris Robinson is checking in from the Southern Hospitality Summer Tour. And Chris, one of the special guests that you guys welcomed to the stage recently during the Black Crowes concert in the Atlanta area was Kevin Kenny of Driving and Crying. And you and Rich were both fans of that band early on, and they certainly have an important place in Georgia music history at this point. How did Driving and Crying first land on your radar?
1: Yeah, well, I mean, in the 80s, I mean, for us, every day was about advancement. You know what I mean? Like, Kevin, again, Kevin is being a bit older. Kevin was already a more realized songwriter. You know what I mean? I think if we, I wouldn't have thought that we could even put it in that sort of perspective back then. You know what I mean? Because, you know, the Atlanta scene, it was very, I mean, it was friendly, but it was also competitive, you know? And we knew Driving and Crying because it was also vibrant, you know? You're out on the scene there, they quickly become like the most popular band in Atlanta. And then they took our drummer, and then, you know what I mean? So, of course. But even though we would like talk and stuff, we were still friends, and we weren't jealous, but we were ambitious, you know? For people who don't, you know, it doesn't look like that now, but in the 80s in a indie music scene like we had, it was like selling out was like the big, you know, everyone's ready to sign a record deal, but it always came with like this, like, oh, yeah, you know what I mean? So Kevin's already, I think, more realized, you know, like at that time in the 80s, up until 88, 89, we are moving towards our identity, you know what I mean? And which was amazing. And that's what young musicians do. You know, that's what we were doing. Like, we were lucky, you know, to take our indie rock. But again, you know, I don't think what we were doing was as far removed. We weren't, you know, we weren't what grunge would become. We weren't punk or like post-punk. There was a rootsiness about the rock and roll that we all liked, you know what I mean? And so within that, of course, you could see. And of course, you know, Tim as well, because Tim had been in the Night Porters. And, you know, even though the Night Porters weren't around very long, I wouldn't say the Night Porters were the coolest band. They looked cool. You know what I mean? Then, like, so Tim joins Driving and Crying. And I think it was different when they had Paul on drums and stuff. But, you know, again, we were like, oh, they took our drummer. You know what I mean? But of course, why wouldn't Jeff have joined a band that's already signed to a major label that's doing what we wanted to do, which is just get on the road and, you know, do our Jack Kerouac and get out there and have the experience before it's all taken away, you know?
0: That's Chris Robinson of the Black Crowes talking about Kevin Kenny and the band Driving and Crying. You might remember this one from Driving and Crying's album Mystery Road. Came out in March of 1989, just about a year before the Crowes subsequently released their debut album, Shake Your Moneymaker, in January of 1990. This is UCR.

Robinson of the Black Crowes spending some time with us, checking in tonight. Go out and see the Southern Hospitality Tour if you haven't seen that yet. 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And why should we wait a second longer to hear this great song by Boston? It's Ultimate Classic Rock.

0: The kids are all right. We will prove that very shortly as we revisit songs from the classic album of the same name by The Who. That is up ahead in the next hour. But first, we will hear from Red Ryder and more momentarily on Ultimate Classic Rock.
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16: 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Unfairness that, at times, make the innocent appear guilty. 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I'm Tom Anelli, New York's DWI lawyer, and I'm here when you need me, 24/7.
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26: It's Friday. Time to head into the weekend by tracking on one of our favorite pieces of vinyl. Here's track one of the UCR Album of the Week. Matt, what album are we playing tonight?
27: We are going back to a good one tonight as we're going to hear selections from the Kids Are All Right soundtrack by The Who. Let's start with one of the more famous moments from the band's history.
28: You know, you guys are really too much, and I want to introduce you to the guys individually in The Who, because you never get to know their names. You know them as The Who. Everybody says Who, and you say, you know. What's your name?
29: Pete.
28: Pete
29: Townsend,
28: Pete,
29: yeah.
28: Pete, and where are you from, Pete?
29: London.
28: From London?
29: Yeah.
28: London where?
29: London, England.
28: Hey, where'd you learn to play, you know, that's a wild style of playing. Where'd you learn to play the guitar like that?
29: That was bowling.
28: Bowling. Yeah, I could tell. Now we move right along. Right over here. And you're
29: John.
28: You're John?
29: John.
28: Yeah. And you're from
29: London, too.
28: From London too?
29: Yeah.
28: And you must be Roger.
29: I must be.
28: Who are you?
29: Yeah.
28: You're Roger?
29: I'm Roger.
28: And where are you from?
29: Oz.
28: Roger. Here's Roger from Oz. And over here, the guy plays the sloppy drums. Follow the yellow brick road. What's your name?
30: Keith.
28: Keith?
30: My friends call me Keith. You can call me John.
28: Okay, John. I just soon call you Roger. Roger from Oz. What's the next song you're going to do?
30: My Generation.
28: Your Generation?
30: Yeah.
28: Well, I can really identify with that because I really identify with these guys. I dig them. And this is a...
30: You got sloppy stage hands around there.
28: Okay, that's enough. They're going to sing My Generation. This song really goes, and you're going to be surprised what happens, because this is excitement, and hit it. My Generation.

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0: trying to dig what we all
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0: I'm trying to cause a big
1: sensation.
0: Talking about my generation. My

So you have that giant explosion at the end of the Who's performance of My Generation on the Smothers Brothers Comedy Hour. And it was a regular thing in that era that the band would often end performances of that song by destroying their instruments, a very Who thing to do. In this particular case, though, drummer Keith Moon decided to take things one step further. He wired his drum kit with explosives. The moment knocked Keith off of his drum stool and, worse, left Pete Townsend with some permanent hearing damage as a result of the incident. And I guess one thing you can always say is that it was not easy being in a band with Keith Moon. There's a lot that can't be explained, but it's ultimate classic rock.

0: It's pretty crazy. American fan Jeff Stein had no previous experience making a documentary, but convinced The Who and their management to let him make one about the band. Pete Townsend, in particular, liked the idea from the group's manager that the film could take care of some of the quote-unquote touring that the group were hoping to do less of. It stands as an interesting collection of Who history, and sadly, it also contains The Who's final live performance with Keith Moon, filmed in May of 1978, several months before his death. We'll continue listening to songs from the soundtrack for The Kids Are All Right in a moment on Ultimate Classic Rock.
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If you're just checking in, we're playing through songs from The Kids Are All Right, the soundtrack to the 1979 film of the same name by The Who, and it had some interesting things. In addition to live performances, there were also some different mixes and edits of Who songs that we already knew quite well. Here's one of those, and it's Ultimate Classic Rock.

0: Long live rock indeed. We are listening to selections from The Kids Are All Right by The Who. And let's do one for the Ox, John Entwistle. It's UCR.
1: John's as ready as he's ever going to be. It's one of his songs off of Who's Next. And I'm called My Wife, John Entwistle.

this was an 8-track. The next song would fade out and start up again on the next track. Luckily, this isn't an 8-track. This is the UCR Album of the Week.

0: The Who recorded live at the Pontiac Silverdome. Show of hands, does anybody miss that venue? Let me know. It's Matt Wardlaw. We've been listening to songs from The Who's 1979 soundtrack, The Kids Are All Right. And we'll hear some more in a few on UCR.
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14: Together,

As mentioned earlier, sadly, that was part of Keith Moon's final live performance with The Who, recorded at Shepperton Studios in May of 1978. That is a wrap on our look back at the soundtrack for the band's 1979 film, The Kids Are All Right. That's also a wrap for tonight's edition of UCR, but crunch all you want, we'll make more, as the saying goes. Meet me back here Monday night for another fresh week of shows. And Rush fans, we will have a cool contest to tell you about as well. Have a great rest of the weekend. 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

Mike, Carlson, Mackenzie, Coop, Tobin, Robin, Boris. 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

0: In celebration of 50 years as the home of rock and roll, WPDH and O'Connor and Partners is bringing back, for one weekend only, a WPDH classic, Roof-a-thon, June 26th through the 28th. 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
1: 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Plus, I'll have a fresh new stoner report for you.
0: Yeah, Jen and I will see you Monday morning on the Boris Show right here on WPDH.

Neil Young with Rockin' in the Free World on 101.5 WPDH, the home of rock and roll. Good morning. Happy Saturday. It's me, Jana Deke, waking up with you. It's going to be a hot one today. So if you haven't already got that AC cranking, you're probably going to want to turn it up. I know it's early, but it's going to be warm. Not as warm as the past 2 days where we've had the heat advisory. Today should be a little less humid. So here's hoping, but stay inside if you can. Hydrate, jump in a pool, do whatever you've got to do to stay cool. Stick around. 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

0: Purple Haze, Jimi Hendrix Experience on 101.5 WPDH. This is the home of rock and roll, and this is still me, Jana Deek. Good morning. Happy Saturday. I hope you have some beautiful plans for this weekend because it's going to be gorgeous outside, and I would hate to see you waste the day away. I know I said a little earlier, if you were listening, stay in the air conditioning, but I think the humidity is going to give us enough of a break today that if you're outside doing something, staying cool, like a water activity or, I don't know, hanging out in the shade, maybe having a picnic. There are so many events happening since summer is really starting to ramp up. Well, it's just beginning, honestly, but it feels like it's really ramping up. I've got some really cool WPDH events to tell you about, so stick around. 101.5 WPDH, the home of rock and roll.
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0: Lynyrd Skynyrd, What's Your Name on 101.5 WPDH, the home of rock and roll. You know what really annoys me? I just got a notification that Apple tried to take some money from my iPhone, from Apple Wallet, or from the credit card or debit card that I have attached for whatever subscriptions that my children decide to sign us up for. And, you know, they never give you an explanation. It's just like, charge, you know, give me your left arm and you can continue to use your cell phone. Does anybody else run into this? Do you get random subscription or just random charges or bills from Apple or from your phone care or phone carrier, I should say? It's really annoying to me, but I've got to tell you something that's not annoying. It is actually really exciting, and I am personally excited about it because I haven't experienced much of the WPDH history that a lot of you have. So I'm excited because Roof-a-thon is back for one weekend only. It's going to be at its original site, which is now a sit-go on Route 9 in Wappingers. And you can come see us all weekend long from June 26th to June 28th as we raise funds for the Sparrow's Nest. The Road Warriors, the Poker Run, the Boot Drive, they're all coming back for this one-of-a-kind PDH event. If you're a longtime listener, you know. Even if you're not a listener, if you grew up in the Hudson Valley, you know about Roof-a-thon, and it's for a great cause. We're donating to charity. You're going to want to get involved. In this poker run, I just found out what a poker run is. I wish I rode a motorcycle, and I wish I knew how to play poker, because I would be all over this. But we've got to give a special thanks to O'Connor and Partners, Ulster Savings Bank, Perfect Exteriors, and MHA of Dutchess County for making this epic return a possibility. Stick around for more details on 101.5 WPDH, the home of rock and roll.
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ZZ Top with Cheap Sunglasses on 101.5 WPDH, the home of rock and roll. And today is a day you're going to need some cheap sunglasses, or maybe some pricey ones, you know, whatever your vibe is, whatever style you're going with today. It's me, Jana Deek, and I like to switch up my style. If you pay attention to the WPDH social media, you'll see me appear quite a bit. And some days I will have on a sweatshirt my yellow one the other day, I realized I could use a good bleaching, but there's a story behind that. My son split his head open while I was wearing that very light yellow sweatshirt. So it's been through some things, but it's one of my favorites. And then other days I'll have on like a business casual dress that you'd wear to the office. Ralph Lauren makes my favorite. It's just got a nice wrap dress, pretty flattering. But what's your style? I like that I can change it up. I'm comfortable in a lot of different ways. What's your favorite go-to comfy outfit? Do you like shorts? Do you like to throw on some sweatpants? Are you just throw on the robe and sit on the couch with a bowl of chips? Let me know. How do you unwind? What do you do to get comfortable? It's 101.5 WPDH. 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

0: Nirvana with Lithium on 101.5 WPDH, the home of rock and roll. It's me, Jana Deek, and I'm here in the studio today, but I'm a little jealous because Boris is going to be out. He's going to be out and about in Dutchess County. He's celebrating a one-year anniversary of a really cool business in Dutchess County, but you got to stick around to find out where he's going to be. This is 101.5 WPDH, the home of rock and roll.
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does the P, the D, and the H stand for? 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

0: All right, AC/DC with Hell's Bells on 101.5 WPDH, the home of rock and roll. And Boris is not home. He's not here at the home of rock and roll where he should be when we're doing our show together. He's gone. But he's at a really cool location, and I actually don't want you to come see me. I want you to go see him. You can listen to me on the way, actually. Never mind. My show will be over by the time Boris is there. But anyways, go see Boris. Boris and the WPDH Road Crew will be out today at the anniversary of Duchess Roots at 2615 South Road in Poughkeepsie. So they're celebrating their 1-year anniversary. Boris is going to be there. He's got some PDH merch to hand out. He's got some signups for you. We'll have our awesome road crew there hanging out, getting you all the things you need. And Duchess Roots is celebrating their 1-year anniversary of their store here that was literally, it was a dispensary built just to be a dispensary. A lot of times they move into other places. No, this was specifically built for Duchess Roots. Beautiful location right over near Crumble. You're going to want to come see Boris and the PDH crew today from noon to 2 o'clock. They've got incredible deals all around the store. There's free gifts, pop-up vendors all weekend long. It's the place to be. 101.5 WPDH.
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Carlson, Mackenzie, Coop, Tobin, Robin, Boris. 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

battlefield. That's Pat Benatar, not Jana Deke, on 101.5 WPDH, the home of rock and roll. Well, it was a little bit of Jana Deke mixed with Pat Benatar, but we'll leave that singing to the pros. Good morning, everyone. Happy Saturday. It's after 8 o'clock, so I'm going to start shouting at you. Get those feet on the ground, get those teeth brushed, and start rocking with WPDH. Let's go. It's going to be a beautiful Saturday today. Have you ever seen the rain? Credence Clearwater Revival on 101.5 WPDH. 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

0: That one was Paranoid, Black Sabbath on 101.5 WPDH, the home of rock and roll. Hey, it's me, Jana Deke. And speaking of Paranoid, did you hear my story yesterday in the entertainment news? It's about how Gen Z, the younger audiences, are really into horror movies, horror series. But it's not your traditional, like, gore and... I don't know, like slasher kind of film. They are really into movies that unpack a lot of what Gen Z has lived through. So think school shootings, social isolation, artificial intelligence. A lot of these real world issues, Gen Z wants to see it on the screen and they want their pants scared off, but they want to feel comforted by this. They want their own issues up on the screen, but wrapped up in a nice little gory package. Maybe a few laughs in there. Maybe something to make you jump scare, or, you know, maybe a couple jump scares. But they really want this real world fear unpacked on the big screen so that they can feel not so alone. As someone who has lived through a lot of crazy American and world history in my 31 years, you know, I don't think they're really wrong. What do you think? Let me know on the app or message me on Facebook. I've got a video up about this. This is 101.5 WPDH, the home of rock and roll. Stick around.
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0: Steve Miller Band with Jungle Love on 101.5 WPDH. This is the home of rock and roll, and we are rocking right along. It's actually almost 9 o'clock already. This Saturday is flying by. The weekend is going to be gorgeous. Make sure you get out there, get outside. Hey, send us a picture on Facebook if you're doing something really cool, if you see something really cool. If you're just having a rocking Saturday, send us a picture. I really love to see what you guys have got going on out and about. We have listeners from so many different corners of the Hudson Valley and then so many different states. Like, don't feel like just because you're not in the Hudson Valley, you can't interact. Please interact. I want to know where you're listening from. Send me a message on the app. But before I go, I got to tell you. For our 50th anniversary, you know, PDH has been going through all of our big 50 albums that were chosen by you, the listeners. So this week, starting Sunday night at 11 o'clock, we play the album start to finish. This one this week, the Big 50 album is Heart, the self-titled album. And like I said, we'll play it start to finish Sunday night at 11. The Big 50 is brought to you by Tasca, Chrysler, Jeep, Dodge, Ram, Fiat of Kingston. 101.5 WPDH. Stick around.
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baby, hold on. All right, I'm done singing. That was the last one, I promise. I haven't sang in a while. That's Eddie Money on 101.5 WPDH, the home of rock and roll. I'm Jana Deek, and I am rocking you right on for the next hour or so. And then I got to head out of here and go do some fun stuff with my family. But you know what I think I just realized as I was terribly singing to you? I've never really had a favorite classic rock artist. Though over the past few years, I have kind of become a little bit of an Ozzy fan. I don't think I realized the talent that lived in the Prince of Darkness. Rest in peace, Ozzy. But I am thinking that I am really a fan of Eddie Money. There is like not a song that comes on by him that I don't just love. I don't know. It's something something about his voice, something about the way he, carries a tune. Do people even say that? Is that what he does? Does he carry a tune? Oh, man, I don't know. Here's Skid Row, I Remember You on 101.5 WPDH.

0: Eagles, Life in the Fast Lane, 101.5 WPDH, the home of rock and roll. And you know, every time that song comes on, I have to tell you, please drive safe. You can live life in the fast lane. 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I have seen way too many accidents in life, like in person, and also reporting in the news, and it's not worth it, folks. You are not going to get there any faster if you don't get there at all. So take my advice. Buckle up. Drive safe. That's my PSA. This is Jana Deke on 101.5 WPDH. Please stick around.
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0: Free Will, Rush on 101.5 WPDH, the home of rock and roll. Well, Rush says I have free will, so I'm going to take my free will and I'm going to march right out of this studio and go do the mom thing. It's a beautiful weekend. We have like a million birthday parties to go to this weekend. I don't even know how we're going to make it all work. I have it scheduled out, but I still just don't imagine that there's enough time in the day to do all the things that I have committed us to. So wish me luck. But before I go, can I tell you what I am so excited for? Because it's coming faster than we realize. It's the 13th already, and June 26th through the 28th, Roofathon is back. So this is a WPDH legendary event, one that I am so excited is returning the year that I came, because it's a once in a lifetime thing. I don't think it's going to come back every year. We'll see, knock on wood. But it's at least back for our 50th anniversary for one weekend only at its original site, the Sitgo. Well, it's now a Sitgo. It wasn't a Sitgo. Now the Sitgo on Route 9 in Wappingers. You can come see us from June 26th to June 28th while we raise funds for the Sparrow's Nest charity. Yeah, that's right. We've got the Road Warriors, the Poker Run, the Boot Drive. It's all coming back for this one-of-a-kind PDH event. And guess what? I'll be there. I'll be out there with the Boris Show with Boris and Bobby Welber on Friday morning, June 26th from 6 to 10 a.m. So you're going to want to come check us out, see if we're falling off the roof. I'm sure they're going to make it safe, but just in case you might want to see it and bring a camera. So this is all thanks to O'Connor and Partners, Milton Hardware and Building Supply, Davis Furniture, and Northside Auto Body. We've got a lot of partners in this because everyone wants to see the return of WPDH Roofathon. So I hope to see you there. Have a great weekend. 101.5 WPDH. 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

Always get some people messaging us, why are you playing that rap song? What is that? Well, Faith No More, epic, if you want to call that rap. Home of rock and roll, it's 101.5 WPDH. This is certainly not rap or hip-hop. It's Pink Floyd.

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0: If I would, could you? It's Allison Chains, Home of Rock and Roll, 101.5 WPDH. Hey, it's Hopkins. Hope you guys are having a great morning so far. Would you like to join us here for Roofathon? The return of Roofathon after a 13-year absence? Of course you would. Just announced it's happening at the location where it all began, the old 7-Eleven, now a Sitco, Route 9 in Wappingers Falls, June 26th, 27th, and 28th. Think about some of the memorable broadcasts years past from the roof. They used to go 24 hours a day, raising millions of dollars throughout the year. So some great local charities this year working with Sparrow's Nest. Great people. We heard them on the show the other week telling us their story. O'Connor and Partners providing a helping hand this year. So we're very excited about this. Hope you guys join us again starting Friday the 26th. We'll be doing the shows on the road that day. Had the Road Warriors out there taking your donations, which is going to stay in this area. This is, again, not going to be benefiting some other company in a different part of the world. That money stays local for Sparrow's Nest and the people who need it. Your friends and neighbors right here in the Hudson Valley. So join us 26th, 27th, and 28th for Roofathon. Get details again at the website.
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12: Sunny skies today, highs in the 80s, lows in the 60s overnight, partly cloudy. Becoming mostly cloudy tomorrow, chance of storms in the afternoon, highs in the upper 80s. Get all your forecast details on the PDH mobile app.
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0: Don't Bring Me Down. Electric Light Orchestra is 101.5 WPDHD, home of rock and roll. So we just wrapped up the Foo Fighters contest, the trip to Cleveland, which will include passes to the Rock and Roll Hall of Fame. We'll have the grand prize announcement coming up next week. I know sometimes, you know, the Rock Hall, again, is a kind of a controversial place. I say that playing ELO. That's a band that every time we read off, you know, this year's nominees or whatever, I get a bunch of phone calls and messages. Hey, what about ELO? There's a group whose history, their career, their catalog, more than meets the criteria, whatever that may be, for the Rock and Roll Hall of Fame. Why are they not in? So again, we urge you, if you are the grand prize winner, you do get that guided tour to the Rock Hall. I mean, the place itself is really, really nice. As far as who's inducting the bands in, that's a different story. So maybe you can bring that up to Matt Wardlaw, who is the host for Ultimate Classic Rock Nights. And I'm sure he would agree with you. So we'll have the grand prize announcement coming up this week. But again, I thought about that playing ELO. Like, that's a band that should be in the Rock Hall. Hey, you know what? Maybe the next couple of years we can...
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Really Got Me, Van Halen is the home of rock and roll, 101.5 WPDH. Now, David Lee Roth kind of comes across as a bit of a free-spirited goofball that has no idea what he's doing. He's actually a very meticulous individual who likes to get everything done recording-wise, either one or two takes, no more. If you're not ready, then you know what? You're not going to be able to ride with Dave.

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Alabama, the home of rock and roll, 101.5 WPDH. You ever lived or know someone who's ever lived in a pink house? Well, John Cougar Mellencamp, if you wrote a song about it, let's do it.

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Yes, Immigrant Song by the Mighty Zep here in the home of rock and roll, 101.5 WPDH. Now, we had reported one of the stranger stories that happened earlier this week in Louisiana, police chasing a DWI suspect. Police were assisted by an unlikely source, an alligator, who attacked the suspect when he tried to hide in water. Not a bright move, sir.

0: Mr. Jimi Hendrix all along the watch hour here in the home of rock and roll, 101.5 WPDH. Catch up with news about some of your favorite artists, such as Jimi Hendrix at WPDH.com. Also, a busy weekend. Got Boris and the PDH crew hanging out today. It's going to be the anniversary of Duchess Roots, 2615 South Road, Poughkeepsie. If you're looking for cannabis products, you can join us today from 12 noon till 2 p.m. We'll be there hanging out with incredible deals across the store. We have free gifts and pop-up vendors all weekend long. Big event. And get the details again on Facebook, Instagram, and X if you want to follow us right there. Starting at noon, we'll be talking with Boris and the gang. Duchess Roots in Poughkeepsie.
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0: Sunny skies today, highs in the 80s, lows in the 60s overnight, partly cloudy. Becoming mostly cloudy tomorrow, chance of storms in the afternoon, highs in the upper 80s. Get all your forecast details on the PDH mobile app.
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0: As Nirvana smells like Teen Spirit here in the home of rock and roll, 101.5. It is WPDH. Dave Grohl, a two-time inductee into the Rock and Roll Hall of Fame as drummer of Nirvana, singer and guitarist in the Foo Fighters. The Foo Fighters grand prize announcement, if you got qualified over the past 3 weeks for that trip to Cleveland and Rock and Roll Hall of Fame passes to see the great facility there, we're going to have that grand prize announcement coming up this week. So some big things going on, including today, as we mentioned, Boris and the PDH crew will be kicking off the big event at Duchess Roost for their anniversary on 2615 South Road, Poughkeepsie, from noon until 2 o'clock. Come see us there. Sign up for big things. Has some big vendors there all weekend long. And we're there from noon till 2. So we'll be checking in with the crew coming up next hour.
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Yeah, we are a little crazy going with the theme. 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

Apparently one of Roger Daltrey's least favorite songs is that big high note at the end that he had to hit thousands of times in front of a live audience. It probably gets old after a while. Home of Rock and Roll, it's 101.5 WPDH. Won't Get Fooled Again. And Billy Squire, Everybody Wants You.

0: Pearl Jam Daughter is 101.5 WPDH, the home of rock and roll. So after the departure of drummer Matt Cameron, after many years, the speculation has begun. Who is going to become the new drummer of Nirvana? Will there be a new drummer? Well, it looks like as the band is booked for the 10th annual Hana Festival, that's going to be happening in September, they're going to unveil the new drummer then. So the decision has been made. The public just does not know. There's a couple of rumors flying around the internet, which you can't necessarily always believe, but we're just going to have to wait a couple of months until September. WPDH.com for all the latest rock news. Once again, we got Boris and the crew hanging out. Duchess Roots, we're there till 2 o'clock, having a great time today in Poughkeepsie.
1: 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Beautiful music got blown up, and it was nothing but rock and roll before it was classic. Poughkeepsie, Dutchess, Hudson. That's what spawned the name WPDH. When you hear those letters, you instantly feel a moment in time, a memory, a vibe of badass radio, legendary DJs, stunts, shows, bits, and music. Yeah, the first 50 years were a blast, but now it's time to write the next 50 years. Are you in?
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4: All right. Hey, it's Boris, and I am here at the one-year anniversary of Duchess Roots on Route 9 in Poughkeepsie, and it is a party today. If you pull up, you can't miss us because we got the big WPDH truck out front, and they've got all sorts of vendors outside. But if you come on inside in the air conditioning, that's where we are, and we've got tickets to that big Yacht Rock show up at Bethel Woods with Toto and Christopher Cross that we're giving away. I've also got a bunch of free car washes for next door at Foam and Wash that I'm going to be handing out as well. And, of course, they've got all the deals going on for their one-year anniversary. There's even a violin player here who's playing the electric violin. It is a party. So, again, it's Duchess Roots right on Route 9 next to the newer Foam and Wash right across from that Marshall's Plaza there. We're, like, right across from Crumbles, too, which kind of helps when, you know, after you visit Duchess Roots, you might want to head over there. So we're going to be here until 2 o'clock. Come on by and say hi. It's 101.5 WPDH.
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0: Sunny skies today, highs in the 80s, lows in the 60s overnight, partly cloudy. Becoming mostly cloudy tomorrow, chance of storms in the afternoon, highs in the upper 80s. Get all your forecast details on the PDH mobile app.
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0: There's a police message in a bottle, 101.5 WPDHD, home of rock and roll. Well, the message is out. Roofathon returns June 26th, 27th, and 28th at the old 7-Eleven site, which is now a Sitco, Route 9, Wappingers. The questions have been over the years. People have been suggesting, why don't you bring back Roofathon? We had so much fun. It was such an occasion, raising all that money, but you have to bring back some of the special features, the road warriors, the people dedicating their time and working hard out there, holding the buckets, raising the money, the biker night, the poker runs, which was always a big attraction. Well, the road warriors are back. The poker run is also going to be back in the boot drive as well. We're going to make this like a real authentic Roofathon starting Friday the 26th and through that weekend. So please come and join us. And big thanks again to Milton Hardware, O'Connor and Partners, Davis Furniture, Northside Auto Body, and all the details again, WPDH.com. Duchess Roots, Poughkeepsie. They have a big event, their anniversary going on all this weekend. So Boris and the crew are there right now till 2 o'clock. We'll check in just a second.
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2: 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So conveniently located. We're right next to that new foam and wash, right by Crumble and Jersey Mike's across from Marshall's. And you can't miss us today because it is the one-year anniversary, and there's a huge party going on outside. They've got a guy playing an electric violin. There's a bunch of vendors hanging out. It is just like a big party here. And they've got some great stuff going on here in the store as well. And that's where we are, in the air conditioning inside. We've got tickets we're giving away to see Toto and Christopher Cross and the Romantics and this Yacht Rock show that they're doing up there. Plus, we've got some cool swag to give away from our friends at Rutberg Breslow. Stop on by and pick something up. I'm handing out some car washes, too, for Foam and Wash next door as well. So it is a party here. We're going to be here until 2 o'clock hanging out. Enjoy the one-year anniversary celebration at Duchess Roots with 101.5 WPDH.
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Lovers of Nazareth here in the home of rock and roll, 101.5 WPTH. Now, if you're a fan of the Knicks, a lover of the New York Knicks, it's probably hurts. It's been 53 years. Well, that can change tonight. Game 5, back in San Antonio, the 8:30 start. Can the Knicks make history tonight? They can wrap it up.

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One of the most requested songs for movie soundtracks, but also, of course, one of the most expensive to use. This one, Thunderstruck.

0: away is 101.5 WPDH, the home of rock and roll. Hey, Hopkins, hope you have a fine weekend so far. Big anniversary at Duchess Roots, 2615 South Road of Poughkeepsie. We've got the PDH crew and Boris hanging out with some big deals going on. Going to check in with them in just a minute. Sit tight.
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3: All right, hey, we are here at Duchess Roots on Route 9 in Poughkeepsie. It is their one-year anniversary, and we could not have picked a better day to be here. It is gorgeous. It's gorgeous outside, and we've got a whole bunch of stuff going on. There's vendors all over the place. There's live music happening, and of course, we're giving away a bunch of stuff here, including concert tickets, and, you know, if you need to stock up for the Knicks game tonight, or maybe you're watching World Cup this weekend, Duchess Roots has got you covered. It is their one-year anniversary, so they're doing it big, and you're going to want to check them out. If you've never been here before, the place is just beautiful, and this is the perfect time to come on by and check them out for the very first time. We're right on Route 9. Right next to the Jersey Mike's by the new Foam and Wash in that new plaza that just went up a couple years ago. And this is the one-year anniversary for Duchess Roots, and they are celebrating it in a great way. So come on by and see us. We're going to be here till 2 o'clock. It's 101.5 WPDH.
4: 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I want to take a minute to give a shout-out to my good friend Joe O'Connor and his team at O'Connor & Partners. Joe's not only an incredible attorney, but a real supporter of our local community, always showing up when it counts. 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Joe and his team will fight for you with everything they've got, just like they do for all of us here in the community. 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
0: Sunny skies today, highs in the 80s, lows in the 60s overnight, partly cloudy. Becoming mostly cloudy tomorrow, chance of storms in the afternoon, highs in the upper 80s. Get all your forecast details on the PDH mobile app.
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0: SCP Big Empty 101.5. It is WPDHE, home of rock and roll. Roofathon returns June 26th, 27th, and 28th with Sparrow's Nest, raising money for this great local organization. And we've also got the final, this time it's real, the final show at the Chance before they end up renovating the whole place with SATO Kiss Nation. A big thanks from Hudson Valley Scrap Kings. That'll be happening on Friday, the 26th. Tune in this week. I'm back with Robin at 10 o'clock on Monday for all the details and another fun week ahead of us. We got Boris and the crew hanging out for a couple more minutes until 2 o'clock. The special deals go on all this weekend. Big anniversary at Duchess Roost, South Road, and Bekissi. We'll be checking in with them in just a minute. You guys enjoy the rest of the weekend. Be well, be safe.
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2: All right, it is 101.5 WPDH. Boris and I've been having a great time hanging out all afternoon here at Duchess Roots. It is their one-year anniversary, and the party continues through the afternoon. They've got vendors outside, a whole bunch of stuff going on, and of course, you're going to want to come into the store and check out everything they've got here, too. And I got to tell you, the friendliest staff, really, everybody's, like, so nice here. And they've got this really cool technology so that you can see on the screen exactly all the stuff that they have. And they're going to tailor something exactly for what you need. So come on by. It is Duchess Roots' one-year anniversary. It's a great time to check it out if you've never been here before. Right on Route 9 next to Crumble and Jersey Mike's, right across from the Marshalls Plaza. It's a great location. And today is the day because we've got a whole bunch of stuff going on. So thanks for hanging out. I'll see you guys Monday morning. It's 101.5 WPDH.
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Wilson, Mackenzie, Coop, Tobin, Robin, Boris. 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

101.5 WPDH. It is the home of rock and roll. What's going on? How you doing? Trevor with you on your Saturday. Hope you're all having a fantastic weekend out there. It's been hot, man. It's been stormy. It's been super summer-like. I guess that makes sense because, it is June. But we really didn't get like a warm-up to it at all, man. It was just like one day it was like 75 and sunny, and the next day it's 90 and humid. So I don't know who pissed off Mother Nature, but if you did, I would apologize right now. Here's Bad Company, Shooting Star. Happy Saturday. It's PDH.

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It's the home of rock and roll, 101.5 WPDH. Want to give a shout out to everybody who stopped by Dutchess Roots today on Route 9 in Poughkeepsie. Boris and I were hanging out there, signing people up for some pretty cool prizes. 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

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It's the home of rock and roll, 101.5 WPDH. Lots of stuff happening this summer for the WPDH 50th anniversary. How cool was that last weekend to have all the old DJs on? It was unbelievable to listen to. Felt like I was a kid again, listening to all these old DJs, man. It was awesome. And now I'm here. I'm like, man, I'm nothing compared to those guys. It's just Radio Royalty was in the building last weekend. It was super, super cool to see, and it was great to be a part of. Lots of memories, lots of stuff that happened here at WPDH, and we're happy to celebrate it. Give you more information about Roofathon coming up in just a few songs. We're bringing it back at its original location later this month. I'll tell you the details and information, like I said, in just a few songs. Here's Thorogood.

0: Metallica, Sad But True. It's 101.5 WPDH, the home of rock and roll. Trevor with you on your Saturday. We're prepping for Roofathon. Yes, the rumors are true. It is back for one weekend only at its original site. Now a Citgo on Route 9 in Wappingers. It used to be a 7-Eleven back in the day. Come see us. We're going to be there June 26th through the 28th as we raise funds for a fantastic charity called Sparrow's Nest. The Road Warriors, the Poker Run, and the Boot Drive will all be back for this one-of-a-kind PDH event. And all the thanks goes out to O'Connor and Partners, Hudson Valley Radon, Harley's Hauling, and Fox Air. Thank you so much to all of our sponsors making Roofathon happen. And we'll see you on the roof, baby, coming up.
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0: Hot and sunny for your Saturday. High today of around 86 degrees. Low tonight of around 63. Tomorrow for your Sunday, 60% chance of showers. Highs in the mid-80s. Low tomorrow night of around 62. Get weather details anytime on your PDH mobile app.
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0: Cold as ice, Foreigner. It's 101.5 WPDH, the home of rock and roll. Foreigner right now out on their major 50th anniversary tour. It's going to be their last one. It's called they're calling it the farewell tour. So we'll have to see if that is actually the case. Foreigner at this point is basically just a cover band. There's no original members in the band at this point. Mick Jones, he remains a member of the band, but has not been touring due to health concerns. And Lou Gramm has made appearances here and there at select shows and reunion performances. So if you're going out to see Foreigner, you're not going to be seeing like the Foreigner, you know, like the original Foreigner. All of the original members are either not with us anymore or not in the band or just being weird. And, you know, Mick Jones, he's just old and unhealthy. So Foreigner, basically a cover band at this point.
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Fleetwood Mac, it's 101.5 WPDH, the home of rock and roll. Anybody see Taylor Swift at the Knicks game the other night? She was wearing a pretty funny shirt, and it's relatable to Fleetwood Mac. She was at the Knicks game, Madison Square Garden. She was wearing a shirt courtside that says Stevie Nicks, but instead of Knicks, it was spelled Knicks, K-N-I-C-K-S, as in, you know, the New York Knicks. Very funny. I'm sure all the Swifties loved it.

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KISS 101.5 WPDH, the home of rock and roll. Gene Simmons, the older he gets, the more he just becomes a creepy old man. He's made some very controversial comments in the past about women, and his latest appearance as a guest judge on Dancing with the Stars back in 2024. Viewers were very, very, you know, concerned because I think he was more focused with the female contestants' looks rather than their dancing performances. And a lot of people called him a creepy old man. And you know what? He kind of is at this point.

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Cheap Trick, 101.5 WPDH, the home of rock and roll. My dad has a great Cheap Trick story that I would like to share with the listeners of WPDH. He told me this when I was a kid, just getting into music, and it was the most awesome thing to me at the time, and it still is very awesome to this day. January 25th, 1989, Cheap Trick was on tour. They came to the Mid-Hudson Civic Center right here in Poughkeepsie, so of course, my dad, the rock and roll fan that he is, had to go to the show. Him and my aunt went, his sister. And after the show, you know, the Civic Center has the hotel right next door. My dad goes to the bar for a pint, you know, just want to, you know, hang out after the show. Sits down at the bar, you know, orders a beer, and then he looks next to him. Sitting next to him is drummer of Cheap Trick, Bun E. Carlos. Can you believe this? My dad just kind of looks over. He taps him on the shoulder. He's like, hey, man, like, you Bun E. Carlos? And he's like, yeah. And Bunny's smoking a cigarette. So my dad goes, hey, man, can I bum a smoke off of you? And he goes, sure. So then Bun E. Carlos and my dad sat down. They talked for a bit, had a couple drinks, and smoked a ciggy together. My dad said he kept that cigarette butt for like 10 years after the show. Coolest story ever. If you have any awesome rock and roll memorabilia or stories, let us know up on the PDH mobile app. We'd love to hear from you. Love that story. Love you, Dad.

0: Pink Floyd, 101.5 WPDH, the home of rock and roll. Hudson Valley Food Truck Festival rolling into Barton Orchards on Saturday, June 20th. 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
0: Sunny today, highs in the mid-80s, low tonight of around 63. Tomorrow, 60% chance of showers. Going to be later in the day, though. High of around 85, low tomorrow night of around 62. Get weather details.

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0: Kravitz, Fly Away. It's 101.5 WPDH, the home of rock and roll. There's some songs out there that I wish I could change, and this is one of them. Kravitz, Fly Away. It doesn't have a guitar solo. I was like he kind of like tempts you with a guitar solo. You think one's coming because he plays like that one little pew on the guitar, but then nothing. It's just like the groove for the like the remainder of that solo time. I want somebody to put a solo to that song. It would make it 10,000 times better. It needs to be re-released. Somebody call up Lenny. We got to get him on the phone.
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2: 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I want to take a minute to give a shout out to my good friend Joe O'Connor and his team at O'Connor and Partners. 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

101.5 WPDH, the home of rock and roll. What's going on? How you doing? Trevor with you on your Saturday. Hope you're all having a fantastic weekend out there. Rush out on their 50-something tour, their historic return to the stage, and they have this new amazing drummer. Her name is Annika Niles. I don't know. I'm not saying it right. She's German. And she is an absolute virtuoso on the kit, let me tell you. I was watching some clips of the Rush tour because they just kicked it off. And this girl rips, dude. Like, she is unbelievable. She was handpicked by Geddy Lee and Alex Lifeson. So if they think she's good enough, she's definitely good enough. She did the fills in Tom Sawyer, like, spot on. It was unbelievable. Check it out. Here's Closer to the Heart, Rush. Happy Saturday. It's PDH.

Billy Idol, White Wedding, 101.5 WPDH, the home of rock and roll. Billy Idol out on tour. He's got some dates actually coming near us. He's going to be out in Scranton, Pennsylvania on August 7th at the Pavilion at Montage Mountain. Hope I'm saying that correctly. He's going to be in Montville, Connecticut, Mohegan Sun the very next night. So, Billy Idol, active, man. He's out and about doing his thing. He's had a lot of plastic surgery. Like, have you seen a recent picture of Billy Idol? He looks like a some sort of weird Ken doll. I don't know how to describe it. His face looks very plastic. I guess that's just what I'm going to say.

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More relevant than ever. 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

Layla, it's 101.5 WPDH, the home of rock and roll. 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We got a whole bunch of stuff up there. Just got done with this big flyaway contest to go see the Foo Fighters out in Cleveland at the Rock and Roll Hall of Fame. We still got a whole bunch of tickets, though. John Fogerty, Steve Winwood coming to Bethel Woods. Santana and the Doobie Brothers coming out to Bethel Woods. Toto is going to be at Bethel Woods. Plus, we have a signed copy of Van Halen's 1986 live album from New Haven. And it is Sammy Hagar's first tour with Van Halen, and it's finally being released on vinyl. 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

0: Bush. It's the home of rock and roll. 101.5 WPDH. Trevor with you on your Saturday. Hope you're all having a fantastic weekend out there. It's hot, man. It feels like June. That's for sure. We really didn't have like a warm up to summer. It was like 70 degrees, and then it was like 60 degrees, and then it was like 85, and then it was back down to 60. Now it's just 90 and humid, and I'm like, what? Whoa. We had like no consistent week of like 80 degrees, 75 degree weather, where it was like, oh yeah, like we're ramping up into summertime. No, it was just like Mother Nature flipped a switch, and that was it. But yeah, hope the weather's cooperating with you this weekend. Hope you're able to get out, get some yard work done, whatever you were doing, enjoying the weekend, because I think tomorrow we're going to get some rain, so be on the lookout for that.
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0: Sunny for the rest of the day, low tonight of around 63 degrees. Tomorrow for your Sunday, chance of rain in the afternoon, about 60%. Highs in the mid-80s as well. 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

0: AC/DC. It's 101.5 WPDH, the home of rock and roll. I saw some recent concert footage of AC/DC down in Sao Paulo, Brazil, this past February. I think it's time for Brian Johnson and the boys to hang up the cleats. I think it's time. My goodness. I mean, it's AC/DC, man. They're legends. You got to listen to them. But it sounded kind of rough. It's sounding a little rough, man. I think Brian Johnson's vocal cords are absolutely fried after screaming for the past 50-something years. Anyway, we have tickets to go see AC/DC live at MetLife Stadium this September. September 25th, actually. We got tickets right now for that show and a whole lot more on the PDH mobile app Win Stuff tab.
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The Cars kicking off the hour. It's 101.5 WPDH, the home of rock and roll. What's going on? Trevor with you on your Saturday. Hope you're all having a fantastic weekend out there. Father's Day next weekend. You got any cool plans? 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

Zeppelin, Cashmere. It's 101.5 WPDH, the home of rock and roll. There's a video from that I saw on YouTube like 10-something years ago, and it's resurfacing now on social media. It was from like this guitar channel's YouTube, and it was Jack White from the White Stripes and Brian Eno of U2 sitting in a room with Jimmy Page, and they were all talking guitar and stuff like that, and all of a sudden, Jimmy Page gets up. They're like talking about like guitar riffs, and they were talking about Cashmere. Jimmy Page gets up. He starts playing Cashmere on his guitar, and the look on Jack White and Brian Eno's face, it was absolutely, they were like sitting with a god, dude. It was insane. Just flawlessly, just ripping out Cashmere, no problem. It was like watching the Mona Lisa being painted.

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The home of rock and roll, it's 101.5 WPDH. One of my favorite things in the entire world is offbeat news. You know, those news stories from around the world that just kind of make you shake your head, you know, scratch your noggin and go, what? Huh? Yeah, this one out of Canada is pretty interesting. Like a movie script, a former Air Canada pilot was arrested after allegedly flying with a fake license. Yeah, this guy out of Toronto. Fake flying license. I don't know how you do that. He must have been pretty good at Photoshop. Actually, you know what? With AI nowadays, you could just make anything. Reminds me of that movie Catch Me If You Can with Leo and Tom Hanks. Great movie if you haven't seen it. Leo just pretends to do all these professions and he's like really good at them. I don't know if he was a pilot. I think he was a pilot in the movie. Maybe he was thinking about this movie, this Canadian pilot.

0: Pat Benatar, 101.5 WPDH, the home of rock and roll. Pat Benatar, no signs of slowing down. She's out on tour. Got some dates coming up in July. And then August 12th, she's actually going to be at the Prudential Center down in New Jersey. So Pat Benatar coming to our area. You know she's only 5 foot. Have you ever seen pictures of Pat Benatar like next to people? She's only 5 foot tall. It's hilarious. She is so cute, and she's still killing it after all these years. Miss Benatar, don't you ever stop what you're doing.
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3: 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I want to take a minute to give a shout out to my good friend Joe O'Connor and his team at O'Connor & Partners. 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
0: Beautiful for the rest of your Saturday, low tonight of around 63 degrees. Tomorrow, chance of rain in the afternoon, highs in the mid-80s, low tomorrow night of around 62. Looks like we're going to get some rain next week as well with some thunderstorms here and there, so be on the lookout for that. Get weather details anytime on your PDH mobile app.
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0: Chili Peppers, Californication. It's 101.5 WPDH, the home of rock and roll. Trevor with you on your Saturday. I'm going to be stepping out of here. Hope you all have a fantastic rest of your weekend. And don't forget that Roofathon is returning at the end of this month. It's going to be amazing. June 26th, 27th, and 28th at the former 7-Eleven location, now a Citgo at the corner of Route 9 and Old Hopewell Road in Wappinger. This event is made possible thanks to the generous support of O'Connor and Partners and will all go towards benefiting Sparrow's Nest, like I said. If you go on the PDH mobile app or the website and you click on the tab that says WPDH 50th Anniversary, it'll bring you to a couple tabs. You can click on the thing that says Roofathon, scroll down, and you'll see a gallery of old Roofathon pictures from back in the day. It's awesome to see, and we're hoping to recreate some of that magic at the end of this month. We'll see you out at Roofathon. More details and information on the PDH mobile app.
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3: 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I want to take a minute to give a shout out to my good friend Joe O'Connor and his team at O'Connor and Partners. 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
1: 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I want to take a minute to give a shout out to my good friend Joe O'Connor and his team at O'Connor & Partners. Joe's not only an incredible attorney, but a real supporter of our local community, always showing up when it counts. 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Joe and his team will fight for you with everything they've got, just like they do for all of us here in the community. 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

0: That's what we do around here. It's rock and roll. It's Led Zeppelin. UCR Weekend, it's the captain here. How you doing? Happy Saturday. We'll do an hour of 80s rock a little bit later on. We're going to do live in concert rock for our UCR backstage segment. And we've got a couple of great rockiversaries for two very different styled artists. Stevie Ray Vaughan and The Cars. Couldn't be more different, right? We got a great set of music coming up next from Steve Miller to Green Day and everything in between. We call it Ultimate Classic Rock Weekend.
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That's coming up. 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

0: That one released on the 4th of July in 1988. Love Bites. That is Def Leppard's only number one single on the U.S. Billboard Top 100 Singles Charts. Gosh, I sound like Casey Kasem, don't I? Hysteria Rock, 1980 is a full hour. We're just getting it going. We'll come back with 80s Tom Petty and Journey.
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0: 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They are in Tuscaloosa, Alabama today. 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

woke last night to the sound of thunder. How far off I sat and wondered. Started humming a song from 1962.